0: KS1027, the 80s to now. I'm Mario Courtney Lopez. 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
1: Alex Warren hilariously reacts after taking a tumble during a concert. Check that out. Kind of painful.
0: Ooh, okay.
1: Sarah Bareilles sharing how a teen heartbreak inspired one of her biggest hits. Justin Bieber revealing his go-to karaoke song.
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Keeping the music and fun coming your way. Mario and Courtney Lopez here. Got a song you want to hear? Hit up our mentions. 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
1: All tomorrow, Courtney Lopez. Music rolls on after some quick buzz. The new Resident Evil movie hits theater September 18th, but
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I'm Mario Lopez, reminding you to hit up onmario.com to check out our On With Mario Interviews podcast. 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Recently had comic and actor Tommy Davidson told us about the new Martin spinoff. SNL's Alex Moffat broke down his quirky new rom-com. 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
1: Alomar and Courtney Lopez. Music rolls on right after Cordo tries to make us think by quickly sharing one of the random thoughts floating around in her little head. What do you got?
2: Why your face so small?
3: No, why her face so small?
2: Yes.
3: Didn't even ask you.
1: That's true. Didn't ask
3: Ask him why your face.
2: While I'm sitting right next to you.
1: This is referencing, we were at a sushi bar, and the sushi chef asked me why my wife's face is so small. True story.
3: First, didn't he ask, is that your wife?
1: Yeah.
3: Which was also in front of her.
1: Is that your wife? Why her face so small? True story, but go on. That wasn't
2: anyway,
1: the right thought. That was my favorite.
2: Now you're making me mad. Why is Pilates pronounced that way and Pirates is not?
1: By the way, I wish it was Pirates. Pirates would be great. Pirates.
2: But it's true. Pirates
1: instead of pilots. Because you know why? Then it would be pilots. Instead of pirates, it would be pilots, and that's too confusing.
2: Pilates.
1: It'd be too confusing for a pilot in the sky, right? Flying your plane.
3: Well, we have which and which.
2: Yeah.
1: It's true, but those are spelled different.
2: So are these. That's true.
1: The English language, yes, it's confusing.
3: People just change things all the time, and it doesn't make sense.
1: Yes.

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At On With Mario on Facebook and X. At On With Mario Lopez on Instagram. Love hearing from you. So please hit us up. Questions, comments, whatever you got. A few more songs. I'm going to dig into our mentions to see what's on your mind. That's coming up next.

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1: Kiss 1027. Mario Lopez here, keeping the music coming your way as we let you know that iHeartRadio is getting ready to bring you the biggest Latin artists in the world on one stage again at our iHeartRadio Fiesta Latina. 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

0: 80s to now are on Kiss 102.7. All with Mario Courtney Lopez. Thank you so much for hanging out with us. I want to get into something that came up on my show, Access Daily. There was a letter written by a lady who was, because she heard me talking about dogs and how cats don't really serve a purpose other than to catch mice.
1: Oh, she got you.
0: Well, she was saying they're just as important as dogs, if not more, because they're independent. And then my little co-host, literally, Kit Hoover, is a cat person, and she tried to defend cats and saying they're equal, this and that. And listen, I preface it by saying I'm allergic to cats, so I never really kicked it with one. But I have a great deal of respect for them because they're stone cold killers. But there is zero comparison. I'm going to rattle off a few things on how dogs contribute to society, and they're just better. We've got guard protection dogs. Mm-hmm. Okay. We've got police canine units, military working dogs, search and rescue dogs. When you're lost in the mountains or what have you, cadaver detection dogs. Mm-hmm. They're trying to find the bodies. Bomb explosive detection dogs, drug dogs, tracking dogs, missing persons dogs, medical alert dogs, guide for the visually impaired dogs. Mm-hmm. Hello. Mobility assistant, therapy dogs, conservation dogs, detecting endangered wildlife, livestock guardian dogs, okay, herding dogs, hunting dogs. The list goes on and on.
1: You forgot one.
0: What's that?
1: The useless dogs, which ours would be a part of.
0: That falls under emotional support dogs. My point is, look at that. We've got a plethora of dogs.
1: You're absolutely
0: saving lives.
2: Do cats have any jobs?
0: You know what a cat will do? If you're getting attacked, a cat will do this.
1: It'll take a bath.
0: It'll lick itself. And so a cat will not do it. You have mice? Okay, it'll handle mice. Outside of that, a cat contributes nothing. They're independent. They don't cuddle with you.
2: They have no jobs.
0: They have no jobs. That's a very impressive list.
3: Coming up. More Mario Lopez coming up.
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1: Yeah, I'm Mario Courtney Lopez, about to dive into some music history, a few songs, then go back to the late 90s when Usher got inspired by the chairman of the board. Back to reveal it next.

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1: Alvaro Courtney Lopez. Time to update your music knowledge. Today's lesson in music history taking us back to this week in 1997 when Usher dropped his album My Way featuring this hit.

0: Usher loves songs about almost cheating.
1: Yes.
0: You make me want to leave my girl and want to
1: and
0: cheat.
1: And songs about the consequences of cheating.
0: Exactly. He loves that.
2: About almost cheating, he...
0: Well, yeah, because he's saying you make me want to leave the one I'm with
2: but
0: and start a new
2: it.
0: Relationship.
2: But then he does it.
0: Does he say it in the song?
2: Okay, so he talks about cheating, then he does it in another album.
0: In another song, yeah, exactly. But in this one, he was just tempted. He was tempted. You make me want to. Don't give him a hard time.
1: He hadn't done it yet.
0: He hadn't done it yet. Fun fact, the title track from his album My Way was inspired by Sinatra's My Way after his girlfriend at the time introduced him to Frank's music for the first time ever. Wow.
3: Don't you regretted that later.
2: Then he cheated on her. Good for you.

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1: I'm Mauro Courtney Lopez. More music headed your way after some quick health buzz. Listening to music while studying can actually help students remember more, according to new research. This is interesting because I love music whenever I'm doing any kind of activity, right? Mm-hmm. Around the house. But studying, I would find it distracting. Unless it's like classical with no words.
2: Like instrumental
1: yeah. And very low in the background. But apparently playing any type of music from background to rock is helpful rather than hinders their focus.
3: Okay, well, Gia does this, and I'm always yelling at her, shut off your music while you're studying, so now I won't.
1: Yeah.
3: Maybe she'll do better in school.
1: Yeah.
2: This is why you're getting those emails.
1: More than half the students say they do it. So they like it, and they prefer it over silence, and they believe it helps their reading. And they also found it can block out external noise and distractions. Oh, you kids.
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0: KS 1027, the 80s to now. I'm with Mario Courtney Lopez, reminding you that the countdown is on for our 2026 iHeartRadio Music Festival presented by Capital One. It is going down September 18th and 19th in Vegas. 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
1: So many live performances from BTS, Cardi B, Kenny Chesney, Snoop Dogg, Ciara. 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Benson Boone, Goo Goo Dolls, my favorite. Lainey Wilson, Weezer, Smashing Pumpkins. 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Mm-hmm. 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

0: The 80s to now are on KISS 102.7. So, if you're an Alex Warren fan, and who isn't, you definitely don't want to miss this. 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

0: 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All right, that's it. 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
1: We'll be back again tomorrow. Until then, this is Courtney and Mario Lopez, or Mario and Courtney Lopez, saying good night. Broken E.T. toe is still swollen.

Williamsport's Kiss 102.7 with the 80s to now. Hey there, it's Teresa Lucas. Hope you're having a great late Monday night, early Tuesday morning. At Teresa Lucas 3 on Twitter, TTMomo 2 on Instagram. Love to connect with you there. Ooh, I've got tons of variety lined up for you tonight. How about this one?

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Really hoping to hear from you today. 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Tap the talkback microphone icon. You can record your shout-out, request, or anything you want to share. It's that easy.

Kiss 1027. This is so cool. Pat Benatar and her husband Neil have a children's book out there. It's called My Grandma and Grandpa Rock. That's awesome. Here they are now.

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1: Kiss 1027. Hey, Bob. What's going on?
2: This is a positive call. I think you're doing a great job, and I'll continue to listen.
1: Sounds fantastic. Thanks for calling. Have a great day, okay?
2: Thank you. Bye-bye.

0: 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Hey, Michelle, in the summertime, are you a windows down in the car kind of girl?
1: I like air conditioning.
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0: 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Casey, what are you doing right now?
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0: 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So much variety tonight. But you know what? I think we need to hear some George Michael. What do you think?
1: I love George Michael.

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1: Thanks for listening, Matt, and for the follow on X at Teresa Lucas 3. Matt's a firefighter. Oh my gosh, thank you for keeping us all safe, Matt.

0: 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Do you ever think that one day, everywhere, we could have no construction and no delays?
1: Nope.
0: A girl can dream, right?

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Ooh, loving all these 80s songs that you guys are telling us to play tonight. Makes me feel like a teenager again. I mean, it was only like 10 years ago, right? Let's talk some 80s memories coming up next.

0: 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Hey, Debbie's enjoying all the variety with us tonight, aren't you, Debbie?
1: We're listening to it on my computer. I'm also playing a video game at the same time.
0: Ah, multitasking. I love it.

0: 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At Teresa Lucas 3 on Twitter, thanks for the follow, Lisa. Here's your song request. I love it.
1: All the times that you rain on my parade, and all the clubs you get in using my name.

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1: Hi, Teresa and Alisa here, wanting to connect with you and thank you so much for your upbeat way and the many songs you play. I'm up baking again. Yep, I used to be a good old night nurse. 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And today's baking, so I made about 15 banana bread. 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
0: Oh, Annalisa, look at that. You are such a giving person, and oh, boy, do I love banana bread. Thanks for letting me know you're out there and what you're up to.

Kiss 1027. Hey, Teresa here with you. Loving all these 80s songs. You know, I think back in the 80s, carrying those huge, heavy boom boxes on your shoulder was actually the original CrossFit. What do you think?

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I want to thank all the Red Raider fans in Montgomery for listening every single day to the 80s to now, right here on KISS 102.7.

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0: All right, you're ready to go. I'm warmed up. You don't look warmed up. All right, here we go, guys. Tuesday morning, Kiss 102.7, 80s to now Crispin show. Crowd from Collinsville. I heard they came in late last night. All right. They're in our studio audience, the Bud Light studio over there. We're in the Michelob Ultra studio, the official beer Crispin show. Weather Authority update for Central PA, a cool start, feeling like fall. And we're at 49 degrees. Weather update today, a mix of sun and clouds, pretty good looking day. And high today, we're saying about 73 degrees. So about 73, the high today in Central PA. Partly cloudy later on tonight. We're saying about 55 tonight. And then tomorrow, pretty good looking day, mix of sun and clouds, sunshine, plenty of sunshine, and about 80 on Wednesday in the forecast. Better chance of rain, looks like it will be probably by Thursday, will be a better chance of rain. On the roof, out there right now, 49 degrees at Kiss 102.7, the 80s to now Crispin show. All right, you're ready. We've got a crew coming in. Coming up, Marsala. Balls Mills Naval Academy Research Center checks in. We'll check with her later. Lot going on. Yep. Latest with Marsala coming up a little bit later. And, of course, Rod's wake-up song from McDonald's coming down a little bit after 6. And then we'll play Name That Tune at 7 with our friend Scott and the gang at Park Pizza. Bill Town's best since 1960. That's coming down right around 7. And playing for some of that great Park Pizza on Name That Tune. That and a whole lot more coming down. It is Tuesday, Crispin show. All right, guys, here we go.
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0: 80s to now. Kiss 1027, what you need to know.
1: Good morning, I'm Bill Mead. As the leaders of some AI companies say there needs to be federal oversight over their industry, David Kopeck, a professor of computer science at Albright College in Reading, says that some calling for that regulation may have ulterior motives.
2: These companies have quickly grown to dominate the forefront of the industry, and if regulations come in place that slow down all of their potential competitors, it might actually give them kind of a duopoly, triopoly kind of position in the industry.
1: Professor Kopeck speaking with 69 News. Pennsylvania health officials warning of a possible measles exposure at a grocery store in Mifflin County. Earlier this month, the Department of Health says a person who tested positive for measles may have exposed others at an Aldi store in Burnham on September 3rd. Close to 700 measles cases have been reported in Pennsylvania this year. That's the news. I'm Bill Mead.

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4: All right, guys, here we go. Weather Authority update for Central PA, middle of the month of September, Tuesday the 15th. Weather update. Plenty of sunshine, nice, comfortable. We're seeing about 73, 74 or so is the high today. Mainly clear tonight. Looks good. Comfortable. 55. And then partly sunny tomorrow. There is a chance of a pop-up isolated shower. And tomorrow, a little bit warmer, back to 80. On the roof, we've got 49. Chilly start, but pretty comfortable. Feeling like fall right around the corner, of course. Coming up, rolling in this weekend. Weather update, we've got more coming down. 49 degrees at KISS 1027, the 80s to now. All right, Rod's wake-up song from McDonald's. Getting ready. Coming up next.

0: Time to wake up and win on Kiss FM with Rodney's Morning Wake Up Song. Brought to you by your area McDonald's here in Central PA. McDonald's, I'm loving it.
1: All right, I'm loving it too. An extra value meal. 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If you haven't won in the last 30 days, give it a shot. Tell me who did the song to win. 3-2-2-KISS to win that extra value meal for breakfast. Great way to start your day at McDonald's, if you're ready. Here it is, pal. All right. Matter of fact, I'm going to take caller 20. Caller 20 at 3-2-2-KISS. Tell me who did it to win.

0: song of the morning from McDonald's. And Adam had to get back to work, called a moment ago from Liberty, knew that was the outfield. He was caller 20, and Adam has won. He's won that breakfast extra value meal, McDonald's of Central PA. Breakfast sandwich, hash browns, some of that great coffee, and a McDonald's near you in Central PA. Adam has won it. I'll get that out in the mail to you today. And we'll do it again tomorrow. Rod's wake-up song from McDonald's here in Central PA. Great way to get it started. We're loving it. We are loving it. Weather Authority update for Central PA. A cool start. And we're at 48 degrees out there right now. But actually feels pretty good. Fall rolling in. Plenty of sunshine. Nice, comfortable, good-looking day. We're seeing about 73, 74 so is the high today. Mainly clear tonight, comfortable, down to 55, not quite as chilly. And then partly sunny tomorrow, maybe an isolated shower, but pretty good looking day. And a high of about 80 in that forecast on Wednesday. On the roof, we've got 48 now at KISS 102.7, the 80s to now. Coming up, I know you're geared in. I've got, by the way, some more Rocket Man tickets. And I've got I got a few more pair to give away for the CAC, the Ultimate Elton John Tribute Show. And it's going to be a great show Saturday, October 3rd, caclive.com for tickets. And I've got a few pair to give away. I'll tell you more about it coming up. I'll drop in an Elton John tune with the Touchstones, and you've got to be that correct caller. That's coming up later. And Name That Tune with Park Pizza, coming back at 7 on KISS FM.
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0: Proud to build them. They're in from, Collinsville, Pennsylvania. I see them. Kind of a cool start. Grab a jacket, sweater. Feeling like fall. 48 out there right now. At Kiss 102, 70 80s tonight. Slightly bleary-eyed. Now you're going to be fine. All right. Tuesday morning, middle.

Okay, that's Brent's Kiss 102.7 80s to now Christmas show. All right, get rolling. Tuesday morning, middle of the month. We've got some Rocket Man tickets coming up later for the CAC Big Elton John Show October 3rd. Here's Huntricks.

0: Hey, that's NSYNC. Kiss 102.7 80s to now. Getting set, pal. By the way, Penn State getting geared up coming up on Saturday. And Penn State getting ready. It'll be Buffalo and Penn State Saturday on Kiss FM. Pregame will be 10:30. Kicking off at noon. 53,000 watt home of Penn State. Kiss 102.7 the 80s to now. We've got some details coming up next. Big chance to win starts Monday. And I've got details coming up in about an hour to tell you what we've got coming for you next. That's coming up about an hour away. We'll give you the latest big chance to get in to win. You can enter early over the weekend. The winning starts Monday, and I've got details in an hour. Right around 7, little after 7:20, around 7:25. That is coming up, so you're ready. 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Nittany Lion football, our 40th straight year on Kiss 102.7 80s to now. Coming up later, also has some Rocket Man tickets for that show coming up. A great Elton John tribute show. It'll be October 3rd, Community Arts Center. I've got a few more pair left coming up.
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2: Good morning, I'm Bill Meade. The Supreme Court has rejected the Trump administration's attempt to restrict mail-in voting. Here's Mark Mayfield.
3: The High Court said it would not consider the emergency application that the Trump administration filed, seeking to block a lower court ruling that said the regulation was most likely unlawful. The decision blocks the U.S. Postal Service from implementing the new restrictions from going into effect. Two conservative justices, Clarence Thomas and Samuel Alito, dissented.
2: Pennsylvania State Police have identified the victim of a deadly crash in Snyder County on Thursday of last week. The troopers say she was 71-year-old Bonnie Schenck. She was killed when her vehicle was hit by a pickup truck that ran a red light at the intersection of Routes 147 and 11 and 15 in Shamokin Dam. The PSP say the driver of the truck received several citations related to the crash, although no criminal charges have been filed. That's the news. I'm Bill Meade.
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1: 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Kiss 102.7 and your Weather Authority forecast from Eyewitness News.
0: 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Good-looking day. Comfortable. It's a little cool. Feeling like fall is around the corner, which it is, 48 degrees. With a high today, we're saying 73. Mostly clear tonight, comfortable again, down to 55. Tomorrow, partly sunny tomorrow. There's a slight chance of an isolated pop-up shower, but tomorrow should get to 80. 48 now. 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Got more coming. Coming up, top of the hour, Name That Tune, Rocket Man tickets later. And Howard is next.

Hey, that's Irene Cara. Grab a jacket or something. It's chilly. Cool start. It is cool. 48 at Kiss 102, 780s to now. Officially fall rolling in this weekend. Right now, they're calling

0: Okay, that's the calling. Kiss 102.7 80s to now. By the way, I was wrong on the first day of fall coming in. It felt like it was going to be this weekend. It's a week from today. Kind of falling late. September 22nd sounds late to me. Officially, a week from today is the first day of fall, and it officially arrives.
1: We got him at the airport.
0: That's right. It arrives at 8:04 Eastern Daylight Time. That's at PM. That's next Tuesday night, officially fall. At 8:04 Eastern Time, that's 8:04 PM, next Tuesday is officially fall. Autumn equinox. Felt like it was like this weekend or next week, but it's actually the 22nd. All right. It felt like it was this weekend.
1: It feels like it now.
0: It does feel like it now. We've got 48 degrees, a cool start in central PA. We've got more coming down. I've got Rocket Man tickets. That Elton John tribute show, really good. This guy handpicked by Elton John. Going to be a great show. Tickets at caclive.com. Few more pair of tickets to give away to get you on our Kiss FM guest list. That's coming up starting next hour. And not only do we have that, what else do you have?
1: I got some stuff coming Monday.
0: By the way, got to remind you that coming Monday, the next big chance to win, we're going to give you some details on what we're giving away coming up right around 7:25 on Kiss FM. Howard checked in on the show on Monday. You knew he'd be checking in.
1: 7:02.
2: You got a call coming.
0: It has been a typical Monday. And, you know, Mondays, you would imagine Howard would be checking in from Shunk, PA. Is that for me?
1: 7:02.
0: Hello. Hello.
3: Hello, Chris.
0: Yeah, Howard.
3: Hello, Rod the Boy. Hey, Howard Smith, setting up here, taking it easy. Chris, why I'm up here taking it easy? Chris,
0: yeah.
3: I'm sitting here taking it easy in Shunk, Pennsylvania.
0: Howard, you're a little wound up today. What's the latest update? What do you have for
3: Chris,
0: me?
3: Chris, Johnny Dimwitty's at it again.
0: Oh,
3: he come
0: boy.
3: Home from school on Friday.
0: Yep.
3: And he had this homework assignment.
0: Yeah.
3: And he was supposed to find out the difference between hypothetically and realistically.
0: Oh, really? Okay.
3: He said, Dad, can you help me? What's the difference? His dad looked at him. He says, you go ask your mom if she'd sleep with the mailman for $1 million.
0: Come on.
3: So he goes. He asked his mom. He came back. He said, Dad.
0: Yep.
3: She said, yes.
0: Oh, my God.
3: He said, then go upstairs and ask your sister the same question.
0: So he went upstairs and asked his teenage, she's in high school, goes to Shunk High School. He goes up and asks the sister the same thing. You got to be kidding
3: me. He came back.
0: Yep.
3: And he said, Dad, she said yes.
0: Oh, my God.
3: He said, son, hypothetically, we're millionaires. Realistically, we're living with two loose women. True story, Chris. Another story in school for Johnny Dimwitty, Chris. I'll get back to you, Chris. It's happening up here in Shunk, PA.
0: Thank
3: Chris,
0: you, Howard.
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Hey, that's Bruno Mars, Kiss 102.7 80s to now. Coming up next hour, I've got Rocket Man tickets. Still a few more pair for that Elton John tribute show October 3rd at the CAC. I've got tickets for that. Details on the next big giveaway that starts Monday, coming down a little after 7:20, and a whole lot more. I got Name That Tune coming up next after the news. Name That Tune.

0: Center do it every weekday. 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
2: Good morning. I'm Bill Mead. As the leaders of some AI companies say there needs to be federal oversight over their industry, David Kopeck, a professor of computer science at Albright College in Reading, says that some calling for that regulation may have ulterior motives.
3: These companies have quickly grown to dominate the forefront of the industry, and if regulations come in place that slow down all of their potential competitors, it might actually give them kind of a duopoly, triopoly kind of position in the industry.
2: Professor Kopeck speaking with 69 News. Pennsylvania health officials warning of a possible measles exposure at a grocery store in Mifflin County. Earlier this month, the Department of Health says a person who tested positive for measles may have exposed others at an Aldi store in Burnham on September 3rd. Close to 700 measles cases have been reported in Pennsylvania this year. That's the news. I'm Bill Mead.
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1: 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By the way, fall arriving a week from today, like 8:04 p.m. on the 22nd. Not this weekend, but coming up a week from today, officially fall. 73 the high today. Mainly clear tonight, comfortable 55, partly sunny. Tomorrow, there's a chance of a pop-up shower, isolated, and a high of 80. On the roof. Out there right now, back we are at 48, back to 49 degrees. 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I'm ready. All right, guys. From the game show Capital of the World, Newberry, Pennsylvania. What's that crowd? Crowd, the judges are from Collinsville, PA. And we are set to play Name That Tune, all brought to you by the gang at Park Pizza. They are Billtown's best since 1960. And they've got that same great recipe. They'll be open, Scott Robinson of the gang, at 4 today and every day, 1701 Memorial Avenue, Williamsport. Right behind the outfield fence at Historic Bowman Field, up the street here at Park Pizza. Large cheese pizza on the line at Great Pizza at Park Pizza. And if you have not won in the last 30 days, give it a shot. 322-KISS or 877-322-5477 on Name That Tune. And, of course, the biggest key, you've got to be able to tell me the name of the song and the name of the artist. You've got to have them both. And that first clue, always 2 seconds or less on Name That Tune. Got a good one. These are all big hits. And today could be the day. We've had so many different winners on this game. And it could be your day that you finally hear something, jogs your memory. You might remember right where you were growing up, where this song was big. And a big hit for Name That Tune. Name the song, name the artist. You ready? I got it. Here we go. Clue number one. Get ready. Name That Tune. The Monkees. It's not. It's all blurred. It's not the Monkees. It's not. What's wrong with you? One more time. Clue number one. Name That Tune. That is 4 seconds.

0: Get on the line. Phones are lit up. You didn't fool anybody.
1: All right, well, it's not up to me to fool them. If these guys are really good and they know it, or they think they know it, 322-KISS. Call me now to win Park Pizza. Name that

0: Matt Michael, Kiss 102.7 80s to now. Name that tune. We're ready. Name that tune. Phones lit up pretty quickly. I've got a feeling somebody nailed this. All right. Tuesday morning, all brought to you by Park Pizza. Big sponsor this hour of the show. Back open today at 4. By the way, not only does Scott have great specialty pizzas, I love the cheese pizza, but boy, once in a while you get the pepperoni. You get the everything. They got that veggie. You like the veggie. There's all kind of course, the one they loaded up, the butcher shop, probably the most popular. But the veggie, the loaded supreme, is a good one. I like the barbecue chicken, too. And by the way, great jumbo wings and fantastic stromboli at Park Pizza every day at 4. All right. 7-2. Pick it up, pal. All right. You ready to go and name that tune? And who's this?
1: It's one of your mics.
0: Oh, it's another mic.
2: Yes.
0: We've got mics. Yep. We've got 7 or 8 mics from Hazleton all the way to Bellefonte, everywhere in between. It's another mic that thinks he knows the name of the song, name of the artist. You reacted pretty quickly. 1.4 seconds. Not much reaction time, Mike. Give it a shot. Name that tune.
1: It's The Look by Roxette.
0: You got it. You got it, pal.
1: Right.
0: Good job, Mike. And congratulations, number one song. That was 1989. Number one song of the Hot 100. It was an international hit. Great tune. Back to 1989, The Look. What did that for you? How did you? Was that a favorite song of yours,
2: pal?
0: Or was there a certain memory attached to that?
1: That was more of a favorite. Plus, that intro there, I really recognized it.
0: Yeah, the intro gives it away from some folks, and I can tell some days you can tell there might be one song coming through, and
2: they're going crazy.
0: One person calling in, and in this case, the phones lit up like crazy. 3 lines gone nuts, and you want a large cheese pizza from Park Pizza. How's that sound?
1: Sounds great. I love Park Pizza.
0: Yeah, good stuff. Hey, Mike, hang on. I'll get your address. I'll get a gift card out. I think we better take you back to 1989, The Look, and Roxette on Kiss FM.
2: Got it, pal.
0: All brought to you by Park Pizza. Name that tune.

0: All right, Roxette, Kiss 102.7, the 80s for now. My name that tune, sponsored by Park Pizza, big sponsor this hour. They're back open at 4 today. I'll tell you more about them later in the hour. Yeah, Billtown's Best Park Pizza, best pizza since 1960. That same great recipe got Robinson and the gang at Park Pizza. All right, that's coming back. We'll do it again tomorrow at 7 with Park Pizza. All right, Weather Authority update. It's warmed up a little bit. It was at 48 degrees and now 51 out there. Plenty of sunshine, good-looking day, comfortable, and warm at about 73, 74 or so is a high. Mostly clear, comfortable tonight, 55, and then partly sunny. Maybe an isolated shower tomorrow, but pretty good looking day Wednesday in about 80. On the roof, we've got 51 now at Kiss 102.7, 80s to now.
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0: We got updates. All right, we got a crowd from Collinsville, PA. They're in the Bud Light studio. We are over here in the Michelob Ultra studio. The official Beer Crispin show. Yeah, 95 calories, 26 carbs, Michelob Ultra. Bud Light, official beer, Kiss FM. We've got them both on tap, and we spare very little expense on this show, as you know. Details of the next giveaway coming.
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0: 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That song, I just don't get sick of that song. Great tune.
1: I got good stuff coming.
0: And coming Monday. You knew we've got more goodies to give away. We've had a big year with some great prizes, but we've always done that since day one in April of 1987 in this station. And I wouldn't have it any other way. 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And loyally, you guys, the listeners, have been part of this for a lot of years. And Kiss FM's Gold Rush to Alaska starts Monday. This fall, we're digging up gold, solid gold hits. And we'll have a chance to, you'll have a chance to win a bucket list cruise for two to America's last frontier, Alaska. And I've been there twice. And it's one of the most beautiful places I have ever been. Yeah, you've got maybe the most beautiful. You've got to get to Alaska. 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And enter the keyword online at kiss1027fm.com. We'll be pulling winning names. We'll also have some bonus chances here on the Crispin Show, when I will hit the touchtones, take the correct caller like we do, and when you win, you get dinner. One of my favorite places, BJ's M Street Tavern and Oyster Bar, Sealands Grove, PA. 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Home of the original baby back ribs in Central PA, those great Chicago steaks. And they've got award-winning burgers and a whole lot more at BJ's. 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We'll tell you about coming for October in Sealands Grove. All right, winning starts Monday. And we'll get you qualified early over the weekend with a keyword of the weekend. You may get qualified day one. And I'm going to start it out with a bonus day on Monday on Kiss 102.7. 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
3: Good morning, I'm Bill Meade. The Supreme Court has rejected the Trump administration's attempt to restrict mail-in voting. Here's Mark Mayfield.
4: The High Court said it would not consider the emergency application that the Trump administration filed, seeking to block a lower court ruling that said the regulation was most likely unlawful. The decision blocks the U.S. Postal Service from implementing the new restrictions from going into effect. Two conservative justices, Clarence Thomas and Samuel Alito, dissented.
3: Pennsylvania State Police have identified the victim of a deadly crash in Snyder County on Thursday of last week. The troopers say she was 71-year-old Bonnie Schenck. She was killed when her vehicle was hit by a pickup truck that ran a red light at the intersection of Routes 147 and 11 and 15 in Shamokin Dam. The PSP say the driver of the truck received several citations related to the crash, although no criminal charges have been filed. That's the news. I'm Bill Meade.
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17: 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KISS 1027 and your Weather Authority forecast from Eyewitness News.
0: 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Bill's Lycoming Creek Road, another Billtown's best since 1960. Good looking day. Going to be a good looking day. Plenty of sunshine, comfortable. Started cool. We're at 51, going to about 73. Mostly clear, comfortable tonight, 55. Partly sunny tomorrow. And maybe an isolated shower pops up at a high of 80. Not a major chance. On the roof, we've got 51 now. Coming up, I've got Rocket Man tickets for that Elton John tribute show. 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
1: I got a pair of tickets.
0: We have some Rocket Man tickets, and I'm going to spread these out. I've got some we'll give away the next couple hours. And if you hear me, I'll tell you what we're going to do. If you hear me play an Elton John tune, all you've got to do is be the correct caller coming up. And I'll give away another pair of tickets, put you on our Kiss guest list. Rocket Man, the ultimate Elton John tribute show. And this is a man that was handpicked by Elton John himself. Elton John's stunt double and stunt and body double, Russ Anderson. The guy, Jimmy Fallon said, amazing. And Queen's Adam Lambert called the guy phenomenal. And, it's going to be a great show. October 3rd, Community Arts Center. All the costumes, all the great music. He'll be playing the piano. And you swear it's Elton John up there. That'll be fun. Rocket Man, the show, coming to the CAC. And that's going to be October 3rd. I've got tickets. I've got a pair of tickets we'll give away coming up minutes away on Kiss FM. What are you waving at?
1: Your girl on the line.
0: Balls Mills Naval Academy Research Center. Marsala standing by this morning.
1: She got an edge to her.
0: Got a little bit of an attitude. Apparently, men are not in the mood like they used to be. And are you sure it's our problem? Maybe the women have, it takes two to tango. Girl, what's going on?
2: Good morning, lady. Good morning, girls. This your baby girl, my Sally, here at the Boss Man's Naval Academy Research Center, Garrett Cripp.
0: I've got you.
2: Garrett Cripp, I am very mad at men.
0: You've got an edge to you. You always, it's always the guys, it's always the man's fault. You notice that?
2: Because, something happened with men, man. Maybe I'm dealing with too many older men.
0: Yeah.
2: But men are no longer in the mood the way they used to be. I always had a man coming after this up here in this back here.
0: Come
2: always
0: on.
2: Coming after some of this.
0: I got.
2: And I say, back off, Jack. Now, Marsala and the ladies I talked to in Central Pennsylvania.
0: Yeah.
2: I did a survey of 2,000 ladies.
0: All right.
2: And they say they men are no longer in the mood. And now the man coming up with excuses.
0: Wait a minute. So you're saying that, like, women, they always said the women come up with these lame excuses. Honey, not tonight. You're saying the guys are now coming up with excuses of not to make whoopee?
2: Everybody always say the ladies always make up bad excuses. They're not in the mood.
0: Yeah.
2: They always have that headache.
0: Yeah,
2: excuse.
0: Of course. Yeah.
2: Mm-hmm.
0: All right.
2: But I've got excuses. The men are turning down sex with their lady.
0: I bet you did a survey.
2: Uh-huh.
0: I imagine.
2: I got a man out in Jersey Shore say, I'm in a bad mood. Not tonight, baby.
0: Yeah.
2: The Phillies lose again to the Braves, and I'm not in a good mood.
0: Blaming it on the Phillies.
2: All blaming right. it on the Phillies.
0: Come on.
2: A man down in Muncie.
0: Yep.
2: Mm-hmm. Say, baby, not tonight, because I got bad gas. She say, when don't you have bad gas?
0: You're making this stuff up. Come on.
2: It's it do not come out very well when the kids think that's funny at the dinner table.
0: All right, so these are excuses that men in Central PA were giving their wives, and now...
2: More reasons a man turning down lady.
0: All right, what are they saying?
2: A man over here in Milton, PA said, honey, sorry, I can't tonight. I did not take my acid reflux medication.
0: acid reflux.
2: Blame had nothing to do with what's down there.
0: Acid reflux.
2: Another man.
0: Yep.
2: A man up in Montoursville say, my hemorrhoids acting up. I cannot go through with it.
0: I got you. Mm-hmm. So these are the excuses that men are now using to get out of...
2: I had somebody say, and they blame it on football.
0: All right.
2: You better wait till halftime. You better wait till halftime.
0: So she's in the mood at that moment, and the guy...
2: And that lady, she got herself in a mood.
0: Yeah.
2: And then it go away quickly, because that man... That man, no longer, he can't take his eye off the football game.
0: I got you. Okay. Mm. All right. Mm-hmm. And what?
2: Another man.
0: Yeah.
2: A man over in Newberry say, baby, I can't tonight because I'm sending back my male enhancement pills. I'm going to send them back, but not tonight.
0: They didn't work, so he's sending them back, so not tonight. Mm-hmm. I see. All right.
2: Gary Kretz.
0: Give me one more. Give me one more.
2: Men are making excuses.
0: All right, one more.
2: Never used to be that way.
0: It's our fault.
2: Uh-huh.
0: Go ahead.
2: And a man here in Williamsport said, I will, baby, if you get the Olympic judges out of the bedroom.
0: The Olympic judges.
2: She brought in judges in the bedroom and take a man out of the mood.
0: Well, that would add a little pressure to your performance. Did he stick them out? No, don't go down that road. I think he stuck them out. All right. So those are some of the excuses guys have used that now guys are making up excuses to get out of whoopee
2: in
0: the bed. Yeah.
2: Those are the top reasons men are telling women they're going to turn down sex. Uh-huh. It's a new.

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0: 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You've got, ladies, you've got a girlfriend having a birthday. 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And by the way, she is open. 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It's a great, cool place to get some great ideas for the holidays. 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Basin and Church, east end of downtown. Make it Abu Goldsmith. 102.7 Kiss FM. All right, you're about ready, aren't you? I'm set. All right. Elton John tribute. Coming. Rocket Man Show. Community Arts Center, October 3rd. 322-KISS. I've got a pair of tickets right now. Call me to win. Caller 25 right now.

0: 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Haven't played that song for a lot of years.
1: Yes, sir.
0: All right, good turn, one of the best. And Tom Bartholomew has won the pair of tickets this time. We've got some more coming up next hour. And also the 9 o'clock hour, Rocket Man Show, and Tom won them. It'll be on the Kiss guest list Saturday night, October 3rd, start time 7:30. And for tickets, go to caclive.com. We've got a few more left that we'll give away next hour. And, of course, 9 o'clock hour on Kiss FM for Rocket Man. And Russ Anderson's supposed to be really good. Handpicked by Elton John. His body double.
1: Gonna be something.
0: All right. We've got more coming down next hour on Kiss 102.7, 80s to now. Birthdays coming in. And you know, brought to you by Brewster's Real Ice Cream.
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0: All right, quick birthdays coming in. Ashley Fry having a birthday today. That was just sent in a moment ago. Not sure where she's from or how old. We'll try to get that info. Tammy Scampone, Southside 52. And Courtney Taylor, 33, from Muncie. And they're the running for the ice cream cake. Brewster's East Third Loyal Sock. I'll pull a winning name coming up right before 10. We do it every weekday. By the way, they've got apple dumplings with cinnamon ice cream back. That is a special this month. And caramel apple crunch special. That is a flavor of the month. And grab a Crispin Show peanut butter fudge sundae. I made another big batch. And the proceeds benefit the Janet Wise Children's Hospital. They're open every day, 11 to 9. If you've got a birthday you want to add, just call me at 322-KISS. We'll put them in the running to win it on Kiss FM.
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4: Good morning. I'm Bill Mead. As the leaders of some AI companies say there needs to be federal oversight over their industry, David Kopeck, a professor of computer science at Albright College in Reading, says that some calling for that regulation may have ulterior motives.
5: These companies have quickly grown to dominate the forefront of the industry, and if regulations come in place that slow down all of their potential competitors, it might actually give them kind of a duopoly, triopoly kind of position in the industry.
4: Professor Kopeck speaking with 69 News. Pennsylvania health officials warning of a possible measles exposure at a grocery store in Mifflin County. Earlier this month, the Department of Health says a person who tested positive for measles may have exposed others at an Aldi store in Burnham on September 3rd. Close to 700 measles cases have been reported in Pennsylvania this year. That's the news. I'm Bill Mead.
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0: 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Plenty of sunshine, nice, comfortable. We're saying 74 the high today. Mostly clear tonight. 55, partly sunny, and an isolated shower potentially tomorrow. And we're saying about 80 in that forecast for Wednesday. By the way, first day of fall is a week from today. I was thinking it was a little earlier, but it not till September 22nd, like 8:04 p.m. Next Tuesday night. Week from today, first day of fall. 52 degrees. 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

0: Well, guys, coming up, Cecily Knobler in Hollywood. Standing by with a little gossip next.
1: We got more coming.
0: Well, we do. I've got Rocket Man tickets later in the hour. Get ready.

0: Hey, that's Shawn Mendes. Kiss 102.7. The 80s to now. All right, Rocket Man tickets coming up. Give you details about our Alaskan cruise giveaway that starts. That's on Monday. We'll kick it off. Another great chance to win this fall here on Kiss FM. That is an absolute bucket list trip. But I've got details on it coming. What a day. Crowd from Collinsville, Pennsylvania. Weather Authority update for Central PA. Plenty of sunshine and comfortable. Pretty good looking day. We're saying I think we'll get to about 74 today. Mostly clear tonight. Comfortable 55 and partly sunny. Maybe a pop-up shower, isolated chance. And we're talking 80 tomorrow. Going to get warmer again after a cool night. It was 48 a little while ago. And we're at 52 now at Kiss 102.7, 80s to now.
1: Hey, pal, we got an update.
0: By the way, the hour is sponsored by the Mountaineer Lounge. Go-to place, got to get back there. 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
1: Your gal on the line.
0: Cecily Nobler in Hollywood standing by.
1: Is she on there?
0: By the way, last night in the Emmys, The Pitt was a big winner on HBO Max, and Widow's Bay on Apple took home a huge, I don't want to say it was it a record number? They cleaned up last night. That was a show I watched an episode or two and got on to something else, didn't finish it. Maybe I better finish it, but it was a comedy series, sort of a comedy spooky thriller. Widow's Bay, but that's the one that cleaned up at the Emmys last night. All right.
1: Cecily Nobler.
0: All right. Cecily Nobler in Hollywood Tuesday morning. I know you've got some good Hollywood stuff. What's going on?
2: I mean, there's a lot. Let's get right into it. Lady Gaga, you probably saw this, had a little baby. She named it Baby Gaga. Isn't that so cute? Little Baby Gaga.
0: She did recently.
2: Yeah, she got, you know, she's been engaged to this businessman, I guess, Michael Polanski. Some say they were secretly married. I don't know. A lot of this feels like a secret because I didn't know she was having a baby. Did you? I guess maybe Gaga fans did.
0: Had no idea.
2: I love it. I love it. She was spotted looking very happy and healthy. She had the baby and a little papoose. I love this news. That's just only positive. Meanwhile, Jen Aniston is still dating that life coach / magician guy, Jim Curtis. He's also a hypnotist. Did you know that? He's a hypnotherapist.
0: Whoa.
2: Hypnotist.
0: Wow.
2: This guy. Uh-huh. And he loves talking to the press. He told the Sunday Times, quote, "I wasn't searching for love anymore. And what do I feel now? I feel joy, presence, calmness. Partnership. Oh, do you, Jim? With Jen Aniston, you feel joy? Oh, good for you. It's nice, and apparently Jen is getting closer to Jim's son. But speaking of Jen's, brace yourself for this one.
0: Yeah.
2: There was a story going around last week that Jennifer Lopez and Ben Affleck are, quote, growing close again. And a reunion, according to the Globe, is not, quote, out of the question. Yes, it is out of the question. Cecily Nobler says it's out of the question. You can quote me on that.
0: Man.
2: Nope. We're not doing this. Absolutely not. Now, the Globe is a tabloid, but they say a source said, quote, they spend a lot more time together these days than anyone realizes. That J-Lo's overworked and Ben has been, quote, trying to help her with a lot of phone calls at all hours.
0: Wow.
2: Can you imagine? You're already stressed out. Ben Affleck's calling you at 2:30 in the morning to talk about the Red Sox. You know what I mean? She's like,
0: the Red Sox.
2: Benadryl just kicked in. Yeah, or something, whatever he's going on about.
0: Right,
2: but those two cannot get back together. And one more quickie since we're doing love news. Dakota Johnson might be dating Machine Gun Kelly.
1: Whoa.
2: I only bring this up to remind you that Machine Gun Kelly's real name is BB Gun Robert. That joke never gets a laugh. I don't know why. I think it's hilarious.
0: His real name is Baby Gaga. Baby Gaga.
2: His Baby Gaga.
0: Yes.
2: They could have.
0: Yes.
2: Now, you know, they met, I guess, at Taylor Swift's wedding, which begs the question, why was Machine Gun Kelly invited to that wedding? The more I find out about that wedding, I am so confused what that was for. I really don't get it, but I'm glad they're happy. Yeah, that's a lot. I will leave it there. That's a lot today. I'm live from Hollywood. I'm Cecily Nobler.
0: All right, Cess, thanks. We will talk movies and more on Friday. I'll see you then. Thanks. Thanks, girl.
2: Awesome. Thank you.
0: All right, Cecily Nobler in Hollywood in the hour. 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Go-to place today. They open at 11. Always a great lunch special. That great food dinner special starts a little after 4 tonight. Always some good home-style cooking. Meet me at the Mountaineer, East Mountain Avenue, South Side.
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0: Pow, we got updates. Coming up, Rocket Man tickets. I've got 2 pair this hour. I'm going to drop in an Elton John greatest hit and get you hooked up for Rocket Man, Elton John tribute show, and a good one coming up October 3rd. I've got the tickets coming on KISS FM.

0: Hey, that's Taylor Swift. She was hanging out with Tom Cruise last night in the up in the box at the Chiefs-Broncos game. Of course, her man, her husband, Travis Kelce, had a big catch setting up a touchdown. And the Chiefs rolled last night, but Tom Cruise was spotted hanging out, having a pretty deep conversation with Taylor. That's some gossip. Good gossip. You're hearing it first. Now, you're not hearing it first here. It's all over the place. They loved it. By the way, get ready. Starting Monday, we mentioned last hour, Kiss FM's Gold Rush to Alaska starts on Monday, and we're digging up some solid gold hits. Chance to win a bucket list cruise for two to America's last frontier, Alaska. I've been there twice with AAA Travel. They're helping us set this up again. AAA, the most trusted name in travel. And just listen for the solid gold nuggets from over 40 years of big hits, followed by the special cruise key word of the hour. I will also do some bonus giveaways in the morning and hit the touchstones a time or two and get you qualified that way too. And you're going to win dinner at BJ's M Street Tavern and Oyster Bar, Sealands Grove, PA. And go-to place for all these years since 1982, home of the original baby back ribs. They're fantastic on that menu. Known for the Chicago steaks, award-winning burgers and more. And you'll win a $20 gift card when you get qualified to win this amazing cruise for two to Alaska. Epic views, wild adventure, your dream cruise for two is a gold hit away. Yeah. The Gold Rush to Alaska. Chance to win starts Monday on Kiss 102.7 80s to Now.
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2: Good morning, I'm Bill Meade. The Supreme Court has rejected the Trump administration's attempt to restrict mail-in voting. Here's Mark Mayfield.
3: The High Court said it would not consider the emergency application that the Trump administration filed, seeking to block a lower court ruling that said the regulation was most likely unlawful. The decision blocks the U.S. Postal Service from implementing the new restrictions from going into effect. Two conservative justices, Clarence Thomas and Samuel Alito, dissented.
2: Pennsylvania State Police have identified the victim of a deadly crash in Snyder County on Thursday of last week. The troopers say she was 71-year-old Bonnie Schenck. She was killed when her vehicle was hit by a pickup truck that ran a red light at the intersection of Routes 147 and 11 and 15 in Shamokin Dam. The PSP say the driver of the truck received several citations related to the crash, although no criminal charges have been filed. That's the news. I'm Bill Meade.
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0: 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The patio starts at 6, goes to almost 8 every Thursday at 6. Trivial Trivia. And not a bad idea to grab a reservation for that if they're on the patio. And that's on Thursday night, the Old Corner. 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
0: 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Yeah, it's going to burn off. Plenty of sunshine. Really nice day. And a high of about 74. Clear tonight. Comfortable 55. Partly sunny tomorrow. Slight chance of a pop-up shower at about 80. On the roof, we've got 53 now. 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
1: Hey, that's Olivia Dean. Kiss 102.7. The 80s to now. We are Penn State. Nittany Lion football, our 40th straight season. 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And we're getting geared in. Steve Jones, Jack Ham, coming up Saturday. Pre-game show at 10:30. It's a noon kick from Beaver Stadium. Buffaloes, I take that back. They're not the Buffaloes. I knew that. They're the Bulls of Buffalo coming to town.
2: The Buffalo Bills.
1: They're not the Bills. It's the Bulls of Buffalo coming to town to take on Penn State. Airtime pregame at 10:30, kicking off at noon. 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
2: Should be fun, man.
1: All right. What's the deal?
2: You got Rocket Man tickets. The phones are lit up.
1: Now, don't. I'm not doing the contest. I have not played the Elton John song. Penn State coming up.
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3: This is Sandy Weasel, and what number am I?
1: I'm not doing a contest.
3: Oh my God.
1: I'm not.
3: I'm trying to get friends for not. Those Rocket Man tickets. I love Elton John. Nobody is a bigger fan than Elton John.
1: I'm sure.
3: And I want those Rocket Man tickets.
1: Don't be picking the phone up. Sandy Weaselman, I knew it was her. See, you're instigating this whole thing.
3: I'm telling you right. I have lost a tremendous amount of weight.
1: I know.
3: I'm so tired of you.
1: I know
3: First
1: you are.
3: First of all, I know you've got Penn State tickets somewhere down at that station.
1: We have no Penn State tickets. We've got tickets for the Ultimate Tailgate winners, 5 each for the winners at 1. They're going to the Purdue game. That's at Halloween.
3: You guys have been doing Penn State for years.
1: I know
3: you've got some.
1: Right, listen.
3: You're holding them back. Oh, my God. I got to be honest with you.
1: What's your story?
3: I am missing that Joe guy. Where's he going to be?
1: You're missing.
3: He's all over the region. He's normally down in the coal region,
1: well,
3: and I will drive all the way to Chipotle
1: I'm not
3: or
1: sure
3: somewhere
1: where he's,
3: like that.
1: I'm

0: I got some updates.
1: Well, we've got birthdays and a whole lot more coming up. There's a lot of people that are anticipating something. Don't just pick the phone up again. Please. 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And I've got to remind you, you're all set?
0: I'm all ready for it, pal.
1: Big selection. And by the way, their hours are now Wednesday, Thursday, Friday, 9 to 5, Saturday, 9 to 3. Close Monday, Tuesday. 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
0: I was getting an Elton John tune ready to go.
1: Pull an oldie but goodie. All right, I knew you'd pull one of these out. I've got 2 pair of tickets right now. 322 KISS, Rocket Man, the Elton John Tribute Show, October 3rd, caller 22 and 23. Call me now.

0: Hey, by the way, the hour, sponsored in part by the Old Corner Hotel, eats like a restaurant, drinks like a bar, happy hour every day after work. And they're back open today, Tuesday through Saturday, heading out there this week for some of that great food at the Old Corner, serving between 4 and 10, Tuesday through Saturday. By the way, Trivial Trivia. Chase will be back. 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And when the weather is nice, and hopefully it will be, you'll be able to be on the outdoor patio for trivia. Not a bad idea for reservations, to get reservations for Trivial Trivia, especially in the outdoor patio. And I remind you, go to place for some great food. 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Opening at 4. Happy hour. The Old Corner.
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0: I got an update. Yeah, well, you always do. Weather update for Central PA. Plenty of sunshine. It was cool coming out today. 48 when we got here. Sunshine today. Good looking day. The clouds are going to burn off. And comfortable day. We're saying 74 the high. Mostly clear, comfortable tonight. 55. Tomorrow, partly sunny, is going to warm up again. And there is a chance of an isolated shower. No big deal. High of about 80. On the roof, we've still, we're bogged down a bit. We've got 51 degrees. We're at 53, and now it's saying 51 again. 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

0: Hey, that's Alex Warren, Kiss 102.7, the 80s tonight. Crowd from Collinsville, PA. They were bussed in early. They came in last night. Oh, they were in last night. I see. Okay. Well, they're in the Bud Light studio. We're in the Michelob Ultra studio. The official beer, Crispin Show. 95 calories, 26 carbs. Superior light beer. Bud Light, the official beer, of course, of Kiss FM. I got more coming, pal. You've got an update, by the way, starting Monday. Next big chance to win. It is really a bucket list. We're digging up gold, solid gold hits. And you've got a chance to win a bucket list cruise for two to America's last frontier, Alaska. And it is a bucket list. I've been lucky enough to go and do it with AAA Travel twice. Last time was 18 days. And you talk about the frontier, panning for gold. That's right. Listen for solid gold nuggets. It's the gold rush to Alaska starting Monday. And over 40 years of big hits. And, of course, we'll also have special cruise keywords. Enter the keyword at kiss1027fm.com for a chance to get qualified. And I'll be hitting some bonus touchdowns to get you qualified by taking the correct caller. You've got to know that keyword. 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
0: 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Boy, I'd say to Francis, Karen, Matt, and the gang, they do a great job. 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
0: Hey, pal, we got some more coming. Hey, by the way, coming up, I've got a couple more pair of Rocket Man tickets. An amazing Elton John tribute show coming to the Community Arts Center. That'll be October 3rd, 7:30. Couple more pair. We got some Elton John music coming up. And the Touchstones, that's when you call in to win between now and 10.
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0: Here it is, pal. All right, guys. 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Franco's Lounge, downtown Williamsport. And they're going to be back open tomorrow, 4 to 10, serving that great food Wednesday through Saturday. Bill Towns best since 1984. Plenty of sunshine, nice, comfortable. We're saying 74 the high. Mostly clear tonight, 55. Tomorrow, partly sunny, warmer. We're saying 80. and a very slight chance of an isolated shower. Out there right now, little by little, warming back up. 53 out there right now. We give you weather every 10 minutes on the Crispin Show. It's all sponsored by Franco's. Yeah, they're back from vacation. They open again on Friday. And by the way, Fred will remind you, stop on by Tebbs Farm Market, 4 Mile Drive, Wegmans and Giant. And you can go there to get Franco's classic pasta sauce. And also the go-to place, go to Franco's online to grab a gift certificate for Franco's for any gift-giving idea. I do a lot of those during the holiday season at Franco's. Give them a call, 327-1840, anytime after 3. 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The amazing food and the best hospitality, Franco's. They're back open tomorrow at 4, West 4th, downtown Williamsport.

0: Friday.
1: Hey, that's Billy Joel, Kiss 102, 780s to now. Yeah, 40 years of Penn State football. We are back Saturday.
0: Penn State playing the Buffalo Bills.
1: It's not the Buffalo Bills. It's the Bulls of Buffalo. Yeah, University of Buffalo coming to town to take on the Nittany Lions Saturday pregame 10:30.
0: Wonder if Josh Allen's playing.
1: It's not the Bills. It's the Bulls.
0: I've never heard of the Bulls.
1: You never heard of the Bulls? Buffalo. It's the University of Buffalo, and they play Penn State Saturday pregame at 10:30, kicking off at noon on your 53,000-watt home of Penn State. It is our 40th straight season. 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
1: We are Penn State.
0: All right, you're a little wound up.
1: You had a call this morning from Balls Mills.
0: Balls Mills Naval Academy Research Center. Marsala standing by this morning.
1: She got an edge to her.
0: Got a little bit of an attitude. Apparently, men are not in the mood like they used to be. And are you sure it's our problem? Maybe the women have, you know, takes two to tango. Girl, what's going on?
2: Good morning, ladies. Good morning, girls. This your baby girl, my Sally, here at the Boss Man's Naval Academy Research Center, Garrett Cripp.
0: I've got you.
2: Garrett Cripp. I am very mad at men.
0: You've got an edge to you. You always... It's always the guys. It's always the man's fault. You notice that?
2: Because, something happened with men, man. Maybe I'm dealing with too many older men.
0: Yeah.
2: But men are no longer in the mood the way they used to be. I always had a man coming after this up here and this back here.
0: Come
2: always
0: on.
2: Coming after some of this.
0: I got.
2: And I say, back off, Jack. Now, you know, Marsala and the ladies I talked to in Central Pennsylvania.
0: Yeah.
2: I did a survey of 2,000 ladies.
0: All right.
2: And they say they men are no longer in the mood. And now the man coming up with excuses.
0: Wait a minute. So you're saying that, like, women, they always said the women come up with these lame excuses. Honey, not tonight. You're saying the guys are now coming up with excuses of not to make whoopee?
2: Everybody always say the ladies always make up bad excuses. They're not in the mood.
0: Yeah.
2: They always have that headache.
0: Yeah,
2: excuse.
0: Of course. Yeah.
2: Mm-hmm.
0: All right.
2: But I've got excuses. The men are turning down sex with their lady.
0: I bet you did a survey.
2: I
0: imagine.
2: I got a man out in Jersey Shore say, I'm in a bad mood. Not tonight, baby.
0: Yeah.
2: The Phillies lose again to the Braves, and I'm not in a good mood.
0: Blaming it on the Phillies.
2: All right. Blaming it on the Phillies.
0: Come on.
2: A man down in Muncie.
0: Yep.
2: Mm-hmm. Say, baby, not tonight, because I got bad gas.
0: She say,
2: when don't you have bad gas?
0: You're making this stuff up. Come on.
2: It do not come out very well when the kids think that's funny at the dinner table.
0: All right, so these are excuses that men in Central PA were giving their wives, and now...
2: More reasons a man turning down lady.
0: All right, what are they saying?
2: A man over here in Milton, PA said, honey, sorry, I can't tonight. I did not take my acid reflux medication.
0: acid reflux.
2: Blame had nothing to do with what's down there.
0: Acid reflux.
2: Another man.
0: Yep.
2: A man up in Montoursville say, my hemorrhoids acting up. I cannot go through with it.
0: I got you.
2: Mm-hmm.
0: So these are the excuses that men are now using to get out of...
2: I had somebody say, and they blame it on football.
0: All right.
2: You better wait till halftime. you better wait till halftime.
0: So she's in the mood at that moment, and the guy...
2: And that lady, she got herself in a mood.
0: Yeah.
2: And then it go away quickly, because that man, no longer, he can't take his eye off the football game.
0: I got you. Okay.
2: Mm-hmm.
0: All right.
2: Mm-hmm.
0: And what?
2: Another man.
0: Yeah.
2: A man over in Newberry say, baby, I can't tonight because I'm sending back my male enhancement pills. I'm going to send them back, not tonight.
0: They didn't work, so he's sending them back, so not tonight.
2: Mm-hmm.
0: I see. All right.
2: Gary Kreft.
0: Give me one more.
2: Men are making excuses.
0: All right, one more.
2: Never used to be that way.
0: It's our fault. Go ahead.
2: And a man here in Williamsport said, I will, baby, if you get the Olympic judges out of the bedroom.
0: She brought
2: in judges in the bedroom and take a man out of the mood.
0: Well, that would add a little pressure to your performance. Did he stick them out? No, don't go down that road. I think he stuck them out. All right. So those are some of the excuses guys have used that now guys are making up excuses to get out of whoopee.
2: In the bed.
0: Yeah.
2: Those are the top reasons men are telling women they're going to turn down sex. Uh-huh. It's a new trend in Central Pennsylvania.
1: Thank you. That guy stuck the landing, pal.
0: Hey guys, Crispin Show this hour, sponsored by Tony's Deli and Fresh Meats, 508 Washington Boulevard, Williamsport. 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
0: 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All right, guys, couple more pair of tickets right now. The final two pair. And yeah, it's going to be a great show. Rocket Man show.
14: Russ Anderson.
0: This guy is handpicked by none other than Sir Elton John. Community Arts Center, October 3rd, 322 Kiss. And I will take caller 25 and 26. Call me to win it now on Kiss FM, October 3rd, CAC. Hey.

0: That is a classic Elton John tune. Phone's gone crazy. Got our winners. And a couple more pair. Carol Strauss, Kathy Nutt have won the tickets. And they're going to go see Rocket Man, the Rocket Man show. Russ Anderson, who is a Elton John stunt body double. And handpicked by Elton John to do this show. He'll be wearing Elton John's clothing from the 70s and playing the piano. All those great solid gold hits of Elton John. Rocket Man, the show coming, Community Arts Center. By the way, grab tickets for that. It's going to be a great crowd. 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And we've got our folks on the guest list for the CAC. We'll see you there that night with Kiss 102.7, the 80s tonight. Time to run. Before we go, we've got to tell you the go-to place. 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
0: All right, we pulled a winning name. 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And the proceeds benefit the Janet Wise Children's Hospital. Tammy Scampone, Southside, is 52. Courtney Taylor of Muncie, 33. Ashley Fry of Southside, 43. And we pulled a winner a moment ago. The birthday winner today is Carter Eknian. Goes to St. Boniface. Carter is 11, and Carter has won today's ice cream cake. You go, pal! Birthday winner, Carter Eknian, is the birthday winner today, and Carter has won the ice cream cake. Brewster's East 3rd in Loyal Sock Township. Carter Eknian. And by the way, call me here at 322-KISS. If you can get me Carter's address, I'll put a gift card in the mail. Birthday winner, Carter Eknian. And Carter has won the ice cream cake. Brewster is East 3rd in Loyal Sock Township. Call me here in the next few at 322-KISS. And I'll put a gift card in the mail for the winner of the day, Carter Eknian. 11 goes to St. Boniface from here in Williamsport. Guys, got to run. Brewster's back open 11 to 9 every day. We'll be back tomorrow a little bit after 5:30. We'll see you then. Goodbye, everybody.
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KISS 1027. As we head past 10 o'clock on your Tuesday morning, thank you for enjoying the variety in your workday. You too, coming up later on this hour. And John Legend. That's right after Kenny Loggins and Footloose.

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The kind of music that just makes the workday better. Thanks for enjoying the variety with Huntrix and Golden.

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Hey there, it's Jana. Thank you for having us on while you're working today. 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

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The kind of music that makes the workday better. With variety coming up from Journey, NSYNC, and Tiffany, here's the Lumineers.

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Kiss 1027. 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
1: It is National Dog Week, and for those of us that have sweet little pups in our life, we have no problem sharing that. Jamie, what is your great dog story?
2: 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So she tried to get one herself. Luckily, she could only find a stuffed one, and she didn't know the difference, but she tried to order a real dog.
1: Wow. I kind of applaud her for her, you know, bravado until it's time to feed it and walk it. Then no.
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Kiss 1027, back from that MTV generation. You can just picture videos whenever you hear the songs. And for some reason, this one comes right to my mind. Kim Wilde, here's You Keep Me Hanging On.

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1: So when it comes to watching a movie, do you prefer to like do the whole theater experience, or are you kind of like me, like, I'm cool with staying home?
2: 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I like to stay home and watch it on TV.
1: Yeah.
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1: I mean, I'm not mad at that either. 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But like, for me, I'm with you. Hey.
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Hey guys, the gang is back Wednesday morning, next Crispin Show. Howard Smith a little after 7:30 checks in live from Shuck. After 8:30, Larry at the plant weighs in about going to Penn State on Saturday. And of course, name that tune at 7 with Park Pizza. 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

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Howard Smith a little after 7:30 checks in live from Shuck. After 8:30, Larry at the plant weighs in about going to Penn State on Saturday. And of course, Name That Tune at 7 with Park Pizza. 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

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You got the 80s to now, headed toward 3 o'clock. 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

is the gang is back Wednesday morning next Crispin Show. Howard Smith a little after 7:30 checks in live from Shuck. After 8:30, Larry at the plant weighs in about going to Penn State on Saturday. And, of course, name that tune at 7 with Park Pizza. 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

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You got the 80s now. Bob Hauer, he kicked the field goal, won $1.2 million. But what he did next was maybe more impressive than all that.

Michael, Kiss 102.7. You're the 80s now. Bob Howard here. Remember, Penn State football and Nittany Lions are in action this weekend. Taking on Buffalo. Noon kickoff. 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

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Howard Smith a little after 7:30 checks in live from Shuck. After 8:30, Larry at the plant weighs in about going to Penn State on Saturday. And of course, Name That Tune at 7 with Park Pizza. 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

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Howard Smith a little after 7:30 checks in live from Shuck. After 8:30, Larry at the plant weighs in about going to Penn State on Saturday. And of course, Name That Tune at 7 with Park Pizza. 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

0: Rihanna, Kiss It 027. You got the 80s to now, Bob Howard here. Tell me about that time where a kid absolutely ratted you out, Edward.
1: So way back in high school, I was dating this really popular cheerleader. We had just kind of started going together, as the kids used to call it.

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Howard Smith a little after 7:30 checks in live from Shuck. After 8:30, Larry at the plant weighs in about going to Penn State on Saturday. 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

0: Cause I gotta have faith. I gotta have faith. Because I gotta have faith, faith, faith, faith. I gotta have faith, faith, faith.
1: 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All right, back behind the mic and back to work. What up, Mario Lopez here, kicking off another few hours of radio fun. So much to get into, including last night's Emmys. We're going to break down all the big moments, talk winners, viral moments, all of it in just a bit.
2: Plus, we'll share another helpful life hack, catch you up on the buzz, and tell you about the latest streaming obsession over at Casa Lopez. So turn it up. You're on with Mario and Courtney Lopez.

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1: Hey guys, the gang is back Wednesday morning, next Crispin Show. Howard Smith a little after 7:30 checks in live from Shuck. After 8:30, Larry at the plant weighs in about going to Penn State on Saturday. And of course, Name That Tune at 7 with Park Pizza. 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

0: KS 1027, the 80s to now. So big night celebrating TV last night. Emmy Awards went down live from L.A. Mario Lopez here. And as I mentioned, a lot of big moments during the awards themselves. Right, Frasier?
1: That's right. The biggest winners were The Studio, which set a record with 13 Emmys, including Best Comedy, The Pitt, for Best Drama, and Netflix's Adolescence. 6 wins for that show. The biggest moments, Noah Wiley finally won for Lead Actor in a Drama for The Pitt, 26 years after his last ER nomination. 15-year-old Owen Cooper became the youngest male actor to ever win an Emmy for Adolescence. And Stephen Colbert's Late Show won Best Talk Series just 2 months after CBS canceled it. On Mario.com for all your highlights and a full list of winners.
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0: just might. 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I'm Mario Lopez. 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
1: That's right. RJ Decker on ABC. Scott Speedman returns as the ex-con private eye in South Florida, now solving stranger cases with help from his journalist ex, her cop wife, and a mysterious woman from his past who might be an ally or a threat. The Creep Tapes, Season 3 on AMC Plus and Shudder, and a very haunted renovation on HGTV. 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Anna Camp hosting that with Michael Smith Boyd judging.

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Mario Lopez here, keeping the music coming your way as we let you know that iHeartRadio is getting ready to bring you the biggest Latin artists in the world on one stage again at our iHeartRadio Fiesta Latina. 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